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2: What's going on, everyone? Tubby here at Wilder RV Weather Center. We'll look at your Labor Day forecast for West Central Missouri, and I will continue with my 10th day in a row with us having daytime highs above 95 degrees. We are expecting temperatures near 100 for this afternoon. Now, we do have a sneaky chance of an isolated thunderstorm this afternoon and into this evening. Now, that's something we have not heard in a while. 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
4: Hey everyone, Tubby here at Wilder RV Weather Center with a look at your Labor Day forecast for West Central Missouri, and I will be continuing with my 10th day in a row with us having daytime highs above 95 degrees. We are expecting temperatures near 100 for this afternoon. Now, we do have a sneaky chance of an isolated thunderstorm this afternoon into this evening, and that's something we have not heard in quite some time. This look at the SkyTrack weather forecast is brought to you by Clint's Bar and Grill.
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2: Hey everyone, Tubby here at Wilder RV Weather Center. We'll look at your Labor Day forecast for West Central Missouri, and I will continue with my 10th day in a row with us having daytime highs above 95 degrees. We are expecting temperatures near 100 for this afternoon. We do have a sneaky chance of an isolated thunderstorm this afternoon into this evening. That's something we haven't heard in a while. This look at the SkyTrack weather forecast is brought to you by Gary Towing in Clinton.
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1: What's going on, everyone? Tubby here at Wilder RV Weather Center. We'll look at your Labor Day forecast for West Central Missouri, and I will continue with my 10th day in a row with us having daytime highs above 95 degrees. We are expecting temperatures near 100 for this afternoon. Now, we do have a sneaky chance of an isolated thunderstorm this afternoon and into this evening. Now, that's something we have not heard in a while. 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

business in Springfield has issued a severe thunderstorm warning for Northwestern and Quincy until November 8th. At 8:46 p.m., a severe thunderstorm was located near Appleton City, or 18 miles north of El Dorado Springs, moving northeast at 10 miles per hour. Expected hazards include 60 miles per hour in gusts and quarter-size hail. This is a radar-indicated threat. The following impacts are expected. Hail damage to vehicles is expected. Expect wind damage to roofs, siding, and trees. Locations impacted include Appleton City and Johnson City. The protection from interior will the most forever building. Reading, a severe thunderstorm warning has been issued until 9:00. The following county, St. Clair, Missouri. So for first order watch number 661 in England, at 10 p.m. for prime counties. In Missouri, Cass Johnson. Remember, a severe thunderstorm watch means the condition are favorable from that is a few weather, from large hail and wind, in and close to the water area. A severe weather. The internet, persons should remain alert for rapidly changing weather conditions and listen for later statements and possible warnings. For weather radio, commercial radio and television outlets, or internet sources for the latest severe weather information. Again, severe thunderstorm watch number 6 will remain in effect until 10 p.m. for the following counties. In Missouri, Cass and Johnson. The current time is 8:30 p.m. Central Daylight Time. National Weather Service in Springfield has issued severe thunderstorm warning for

Metal Service in Pleasant Hill has issued a severe thunderstorm warning for Southwest Kent County, East Central Bates County, until 9:30 p.m. At 8:56 p.m., a severe thunderstorm was located at Athlon City, 17 miles east of Butler, with northwest at 15 miles per hour. Effect hazards include 60 miles per hour of gusts. This is a radar-indicated threat. The following impacts are expected. Expect damage to roofs, siding, and trees. Locations impacted include Montrose. For your protection, move to an interior room on the lower floor of building. Repeating, a severe thunderstorm has been issued until 9:30 p.m. for the following counties in Missouri, Bates, and Henry.

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1: Hey everyone, Tubby here at Wilder RV Weather Center with a look at your Labor Day forecast for West Central Missouri, and I will be continuing with my 10th day in a row with us having daytime highs above 95 degrees. We are expecting temperatures near 100 for this afternoon. Now we do have a sneaky chance of an isolated thunderstorm this afternoon into this evening, and that's something we have not heard in quite some time. This look at the SkyTrack weather forecast is brought to you by Clint's Bar and Grill.
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13: Hey everyone, Tubby here at Wilder RV Weather Center with a look at your Labor Day forecast for West Central Missouri, and I will continue with my 10th day in a row with us having daytime highs above 95 degrees. We are expecting temperatures near 100 for this afternoon. We do have a sneaky chance of an isolated thunderstorm this afternoon and through this evening. That's something we haven't heard in a while. This look at the SkyTrack weather forecast is brought to you by Gary Towing in Clinton.
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7: What's going on, everyone? Tubby here at Wilder RV Weather Center. We'll look at your Labor Day forecast for West Central Missouri, and I will continue with my 10th day in a row with us having daytime highs above 95 degrees. We are expecting temperatures near 100 for this afternoon. Now, we do have a sneaky chance of an isolated thunderstorm this afternoon and into this evening. Now, that's something we have not heard in a while. 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

National Weather Service in Pleasant Hill has issued a severe thunderstorm warning for southeastern Miami County, northeastern Lane County, Kansas, southwestern Cass County, northwestern Bates County, until 11 p.m. At 10:24 p.m., a severe thunderstorm was located near Lynn Valley, or 8 miles east of Mosine, moving east at 10 miles per hour. Expected hazards include 60 miles per hour in gusts and quarter-size hail. This is a radar-indicated threat. The following impacts are expected. Hail damage to vehicles is expected. Expect wind damage to roofs, siding, and trees. Locations impacted include Drexel, Lynn Valley, Amsterdam, Amorth, and Merwin. For your protection, move to an interior room on the lowest floor of a building. Repeating, a severe thunderstorm warning has been issued until 11 p.m. for the following counties, in Kansas, Lynn and Miami, and the following counties, in Missouri, Bates.

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4: Hey everyone, Tubby here at Wilder RV Weather Center with a look at your Labor Day forecast for West Central Missouri, and I will be continuing with my 10th day in a row with us having daytime highs above 95 degrees. We are expecting temperatures near 100 for this afternoon. Now, we do have a sneaky chance of an isolated thunderstorm this afternoon into this evening, and that's something we have not heard in quite some time. This look at the SkyTrack weather forecast is brought to you by Clint's Bar and Grill.
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2: Hey everyone, Stubby here at Wilder RV Weather Center with a look at your Labor Day forecast for West Central Missouri, and I will continue with my 10th day in a row with us having daytime highs above 95 degrees. We are expecting temperatures near 100 for this afternoon. We do have a sneaky chance of an isolated thunderstorm this afternoon and through this evening. That's something we haven't heard in a while. This look at the Skytrack weather forecast is brought to you by Gary Towing in Clinton.
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0: Ah, Labor Day. When I get to take as many naps as my cat.
1: That's right, Mr. Belvedere. You're a good boy.
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National Weather Service in Pleasant Hill has issued a severe thunderstorm warning for West Central Henry County, Northeastern Bates County, until 12:15 a.m. At 11:20 p.m., a severe thunderstorm was located near Butler, moving southeast at 15 miles per hour. Expected hazards include 60 miles per hour wind gusts. This is a radar-indicated threat. The following impacts are expected: expect damage to roofs, siding, and trees. Locations impacted include Ballard. For your protection, move to an interior room on the lowest floor of a building. Repeating, a severe thunderstorm warning has been issued until 12:15 a.m. Monday for the following counties: in Missouri, Bates and Henry,

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2: What's going on, everyone? Tubby here at Wilder RV Weather Center with a look at your Labor Day forecast for West Central Missouri. And I will continue with my 10th day in a row with 7 daytime highs above 95 degrees. We are expecting temperatures near 100 for this afternoon. Now, we do have a sneaky chance of an isolated thunderstorm this afternoon and into this evening. Now, that's something we have not heard in a while. 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
10: What's going on, everyone? Tubby here at Wilder RV Weather Center. We'll look at your Labor Day forecast for West Central Missouri, and I will continue with my 10th day in a row with us having daytime highs above 95 degrees. We are expecting temperatures near 100 for this afternoon. Now, we do have a sneaky chance of an isolated thunderstorm this afternoon and into this evening. Now, that's something we have not heard in a while. This look at the SkyTrack weather forecast is brought to you.

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5: Hey everyone, Tubby here at Wilder RV Weather Center with a look at your Labor Day forecast for West Central Missouri. And I will continue with my 10th day in a row with us having daytime highs above 95 degrees. We are expecting temperatures near 100 for this afternoon. We do have a sneaky chance of an isolated thunderstorm this afternoon into this evening. That's something we haven't heard in a while. This look at the Skytrack weather forecast is brought to you by Gary Towing in Clinton.
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7: Hey everyone, Tubby here at Wilder RV Weather Center with a look at your Labor Day forecast for West Central Missouri, and I will be continuing with my 10th day in a row with us having daytime highs above 95 degrees. We are expecting temperatures near 100 for this afternoon. Now, we do have a sneaky chance of an isolated thunderstorm this afternoon into this evening, and that's something we have not heard in quite some time. This look at the SkyTrack weather forecast is brought to you by Clint's Bar and Grill.
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1: What's going on, everyone? Tubby here at Wilder RV Weather Center with a look at your Labor Day forecast for West Central Missouri. And I will continue with my 10th day in a row with us having daytime highs above 95 degrees. We are expecting temperatures near 100 for this afternoon. Now, we do have a sneaky chance of an isolated thunderstorm this afternoon and into this evening. Now, that's something we have not heard in a while. 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
2: 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Live forecasts, real-time radar, breaking severe weather coverage anytime you need it. Stay ahead of the storm, stay ahead of the forecast. 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Hey everyone, Subby here at Wilder RV Weather Center with a look at your Labor Day forecast for West Central Missouri, and I will continue with my 10th day in a row with us having daytime highs above 95 degrees. We are expecting temperatures near 100 for this afternoon. We do have a sneaky chance of an isolated thunderstorm this afternoon into this evening. That's something we haven't heard in a while. This look at the SkyTrack weather forecast is brought to you by Gary Towing in Clinton.
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1: 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You're a good boy.
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3: Hey everyone, Tubby here at Wilder RV Weather Center with a look at your Labor Day forecast for West Central Missouri, and I will be continuing with my 10th day in a row with us having daytime highs above 95 degrees. We are expecting temperatures near 100 for this afternoon. Now, we do have a sneaky chance of an isolated thunderstorm this afternoon into this evening, and that's something we have not heard in quite some time. This look at the SkyTrack weather forecast is brought to you by Clint Bar and Grill.
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8: What's going on, everyone? 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We'll look at your Labor Day forecast for West Central Missouri, and I will continue with my 10th day in a row with us having daytime highs above 95 degrees. We are expecting temperatures near 100 for this afternoon. Now, we do have a sneaky chance of an isolated thunderstorm this afternoon and into this evening. Now, that's something we have not heard in a while. 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
7: 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Tubby here at Wilder RV Weather Center. Look at your Labor Day forecast for West Central Missouri. And I will continue with my 10th day in a row with us having daytime highs above 95 degrees. We are expecting temperatures near 100 for this afternoon. We do have a sneaky chance of an isolated thunderstorm this afternoon into this evening. That's something we haven't heard in a while. This look at the SkyTrack weather forecast is brought to you by Gary Towing in Clinton.
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8: Hey everyone, Tubby here at Wilder RV Weather Center with a look at your Labor Day forecast for West Central Missouri, and I will be continuing with my 10th day in a row with us having daytime highs above 95 degrees. We are expecting temperatures near 100 for this afternoon. Now, we do have a sneaky chance of an isolated thunderstorm this afternoon into this evening, and that's something we have not heard in quite some time. This look at the SkyTrack weather forecast is brought to you by Clint's Bar and Grill.
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7: What's going on, everyone? Tubby here at Wilder RV Weather Center with a look at your Labor Day forecast for West Central Missouri. And I will continue with my 10th day in a row with us having daytime highs above 95 degrees. We are expecting temperatures near 100 for this afternoon. Now, we do have a sneaky chance of an isolated thunderstorm this afternoon and into this evening. Now, that's something we have not heard in a while. 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
1: Hey everyone, Tubby here at Wilder RV Weather Center with a look at your Labor Day forecast for West Central Missouri. And I will be continuing with my 10th day in a row with us having daytime highs above 95 degrees. We are expecting temperatures near 100 for this afternoon. Now we do have a sneaky chance of an isolated thunderstorm this afternoon into this evening. And that's something we have not heard in quite some time. This look at the Skytrack weather forecast is brought to you by Clint's Bar and Grill.
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4: 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Stay ahead of the forecast. 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Hey everyone, Stubby here at Wilder RV Weather Center with a look at your Labor Day forecast for West Central Missouri, and I will continue with my 10th day in a row with us having daytime highs above 95 degrees. We are expecting temperatures near 100 for this afternoon. We do have a sneaky chance of an isolated thunderstorm this afternoon into this evening. That's something we haven't heard in a while. This look at the SkyTrack weather forecast is brought to you by Gary Towing in Clinton.
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4: This is the TJ Show, and look at that. It's Friday, September 4th, 2026. And let's start the day talking to a man who has half my name. In what town, Jay?
5: Lincoln, Missouri.
4: Jay, I heard you're brand new to our show. Tell me, how did you find it, and why are you continuing to listen?
5: Guys are pretty funny sometimes, like her impersonating the camel from the NFL. That was pretty good.
4: Oh, yeah. It came up yesterday that the Geico camel is back on TV.
6: Mike.
5: Yeah.
4: It's a very talented impression.
6: Thank you. Appreciate it.
5: Right.
6: You know, you sound like a pretty mellow and chill guy. How do you keep so mellow and chill?
4: Yeah, it's a good question.
5: Well,

0: talking about the Camel. I'm a heavy tobacco smoker. I listen to the radio.
1: You're smoking cigarettes still?
0: Yes.
1: Wow. Do people have a lot to say about that? Do they get judgy or say, hey, you should stop doing that?
0: I don't mingle very much, so I don't like anyone in my relatives. They smoke too.
1: Oh, okay. Jay, you know, I've always said this. I choose not to smoke because it's bad for me, but if it wasn't bad for me, I would.
0: These Zen pouches are pretty good. If they're like supposed to be a healthier alternative, but nicotine's going to catch you one of these days, no matter what.
1: Don't try to sell me on nicotine. I'm saying I don't want to smoke, but I'm saying I'm trying to connect with you, Jay, as a smoker, because I don't agree with smoking and I don't do it, but I like it. It's just that it stinks that it's so bad for you. Mm-hmm. And if I may, since you've isolated yourself, be one voice who cares about you. At some point, maybe consider giving that up, okay? Because we want you to live longer.
0: I'll consider it.
1: All right, thank you. That's a start. That's a start. But we'll love you either way, okay?
0: Right.
1: All right. Later, bro.
0: I'll still listen to you. Have fun.
1: All right. Bye.
2: Appreciate it.
3: Bye.
2: Bye.
1: I think he took that well, right?
2: I mean, you're judging the man, but he took it as well as he could take it.
3: I don't know.
2: He didn't call here to get a lecture. I'm sure he's heard it multiple times from other people.
1: I could probably, I'd bet on that.
2: Yeah.
1: Is there a way to bet on that on one of those sports book sites? If Jay's going to quit smoking at some point?
3: Of course. Jay's very well known.
1: You could bet on everything now, right?
2: Yeah.
1: Okay, I'm betting he's going to quit one day, all right? I'm rooting for him. Anyway.
3: Good luck, Jay.
1: Here's our phone number, 877-RADIO-TJ, and one of two things happens. You either catch us in the studio or you get our voicemail. We just hope to get you on the radio soon. It could be for any reason. You can check in, you can say hi, something that happens today on the show, something that happened yesterday. Sometimes people call about things that happened 3 weeks ago. Whatever it is, 877-RADIO-TJ, and we hope to hear from you soon. You guys ready to do this?
2: Yes, sir.
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0: 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This is the TJ Show. It's a big Labor Day weekend. Hope you have amazing plans. Here's what I'm shooting for this weekend.
1: All right, what is it?
0: I've gotten to the point where I've had to start requesting that my wife Jess put time with me on her calendar.
1: Because TJ, I feel like you've been fighting this battle since I've met you, my friend.
0: Well, I've restarted it. You know, you start up a lawnmower, you got to just reignite.
1: Then you take a little break because you get a little exhausted. I get it.
0: Yeah, so I've reignited and I said, Jess, what time on Saturday can we block off? My goal is sitting on the couch with a tea or a glass of wine, depending on what she's up for.
1: Okay.
0: And catching up on life. And you'd think, like what I'm saying, doesn't that sound dreamy?
1: It sounds nice, actually. But what would sound even
2: awful.
1: More nice...
0: Tell me.
1: Because you spend a lot of time in the house already.
0: Yep, yep.
1: For me, sometimes when I'm in the house, I see the things that need to be done, and it doesn't feel relaxing. I don't know if your wife Jess is like that.
0: There is a lot to do in the house.
1: Right, and so that might be the reason why she's like, she may want to go out. I don't know, I'm not her. But it would be nice to find maybe a local wine bar or jazz club to go to where you can still do those things, but out of the house.
0: I'm open. Maybe a little... shack somewhere. You know, they have people have
1: that
0: those.
1: That just sounds like you're a kidnapper.
0: No. Glamping. That's what it is. Where people have a glamp in their backyard.
1: If you want to do that. I mean, and or then, you can just find a wine bar somewhere.
0: The only thing is, do you trust people with the Airbnb where they're not, I worry they're putting cameras in, if you go to a glamping tent in someone's backyard, what are the odds of there not being a camera in there?
1: Well, I'm not suggesting glamping. There could be cameras, but you take your chances. You check.
3: Yeah. Or and sue their pants off if they do.
1: Yeah.
3: You know, what's the big deal?
0: Yeah, but I don't want you guys to hear how cuddly I get with my wife, Jess. That would be the real thing.
1: Oh, is that why you would rather stay in the house? Because you want to cuddle? You can't cuddle a wine bar or a jazz bar? Is that what you're saying?
0: Yeah, I know I don't have hidden cameras. And I also have no phone zone, which is a policy that we put into place where we put our phones in a drawer in the other room.
1: Okay.
0: What are you doing this weekend?
1: I would love some of that time. Not with you or your wife, but with me and my husband. But we have this backyard that has grown crazy. It's been raining a lot where we're at. And I feel like vegetation is just growing immensely in our backyard, so we have to take care of that.
0: You have a cute backyard, and you
1: have
0: a place where you could potentially start a garden.
1: Yes.
0: Have you thought about seeing what kind of wild stuff grows and just pruning what's there? Because when a backyard is
1: it's so much, though.
0: Yeah, but
1: it's so much. I'm like, if I let this thing go any further, it's going to start growing over the fence into my neighbor's yard.
0: Yeah, but it's fun, though.
1: I'll send you the ticket when the city sends me a ticket.
0: No, the next time you have a honeydew melon, take all the seeds from the inside, just throw them in that little patch. Don't touch it. And then next year, my guess is you're going to have melons that are going to grow. There's 100-something seeds in there. It's very exciting.
1: You do know I live in a brownstone, a row home.
0: Yeah, even
1: the homes are tight.
0: No, even more
1: I can't have those roots growing into my neighbor's yard.
0: No, I think they'll appreciate it too. They would love it.
1: No,
0: my friend Edgar lives next to a guy who has a fig tree out in Los Angeles. And these figs just drop in his yard, and they spruce up little plants all the time. And he has his gardener take them out. I go, don't touch those. And he's like, this is my house. I go, no, don't touch those.
1: This is my house.
0: The next time I come,
1: I'll look for a plant that's not invasive. That's not too much when it comes to growing them.
0: Okay, very good. Fair enough. Sounds like you have a great weekend.
1: I do.
0: This is the TJ Show.
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7: Hey, everyone. Tubby here at Wilder RV Weather Center with a look at your Labor Day forecast for West Central Missouri. And I will be continuing with my 10th day in a row with us having daytime highs above 95 degrees. We are expecting temperatures near 100 for this afternoon. Now, we do have a sneaky chance of an isolated thunderstorm this afternoon into this evening. And that's something we have not heard in quite some time. This look at the SkyTrack weather forecast is brought to you by Clint's Bar and Grill.
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0: Kenny reads through every story he can find, and then he brings us the most interesting ones. Kenny, what's happening on the planet today?
1: Have you guys been following this Dejan Love story?
0: No.
2: Mm-mm.
1: Dejan Love, he has been posing as a member of the San Francisco 49ers football team on dating apps, and he has scammed more than 26 women out of $1.3 million over the last couple of years.
2: That is wild. Has he pretended to be other football players in the past or play for other teams in the past?
1: Not that I know of.
2: Okay, because I did see something earlier this week, now that you're bringing up the story, of a guy who pretended to be part of like the Dallas Cowboys, and then when he got traded to like the Tampa Buccaneers, he pretended to be a player for them too, so I wasn't sure if it was the same guy. Apparently there's multiple people out here scamming people.
0: Well, what in the world? Like, is he very attractive? Who gives that much money over?
1: Honestly, a lot of the people on ESPN, like former pro football players, they've been making fun of him, saying that like this guy is not in football shape. I don't know how these women fell for this, but I feel bad for these women. But essentially, he'd go to the beach, for instance. He'd be wearing a San Francisco 49ers helmet, and he'd be running like wide receiver routes in the sand. And these were the videos that he'd post on his social medias. And then through dating apps, he'd meet these women, and he'd get them to, you know, make investments, investment opportunities, or he'd ask them to borrow money because he was at the car dealership and his money's tied up right now. But you know, I'm good for it because I'm a professional football player.
2: Oh, man.
0: Wow.
2: That is wild.
1: Yeah, this is a part of a growing trend, what they're calling credential catfishing. We're seeing more and more of it. Outside of football, people pretending to be doctors or real estate developers, so on and so forth. So experts are saying you could verify official status directly through primary sources like state medical real estate licensing database, official team rosters, university registrar offices, things like that. But it's happening more and more.
0: Yeah, you gotta watch out. Everyone's trying to make a quick buck out there.
2: Mm-hmm.
0: Kenny, what else do you have?
1: Good Housekeeping is exploring how modern digital games and physical collectibles like Pokemon are exposing children to gambling-like mechanics, perhaps addicting kids to gambling before they're even allowed to gamble.
0: Oh, that's nice of them.
1: Yeah, they're talking about these
2: so
1: games.
2: So thoughtful.
0: Yeah.
1: You know, games for your phone or for your PlayStation or Xbox, Mech Arena, Brawl Stars, NBA 2K even listed here, Pokemon cards and blind boxes. They rely on randomized rewards and intermittent reinforcement that mimic slot machines.
0: Interesting. Huh. Like some of these toys that I'm, you know, I love, the ones you don't know what toy you're getting. Yeah. And they open it up as a big surprise. There is that factor.
2: If you go to like conventions, you get mystery boxes, or if you go in the stores and you buy just a big box of cards, you're just hoping to find something great in there.
0: Setting up traps for our kids, man.
1: Yeah, and they say developing adolescent brains lack fully developed neurons for impulse control and judgment, making kids particularly susceptible to these types of mechanics like loot boxes or these pay to skip features in video games.
2: So this is nothing new.
1: Yeah.
2: Yeah.
0: Kenny, thank you for keeping us somewhat informed.
1: That's what's happening.
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2: Hey everyone, Stubby here at Wilder RV Weather Center. We'll look at your Labor Day forecast for West Central Missouri, and I will continue with my 10th day in a row with us having daytime highs above 95 degrees. We are expecting temperatures near 100 for this afternoon. We do have a sneaky chance of an isolated thunderstorm this afternoon into this evening. That's something we haven't heard in a while. This look at the Skytrack weather forecast is brought to you by Gary Towing in Clinton.
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0: 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This is the TJ Show. You know, I keep like double checking. We're actually at Labor Day weekend.
1: Mm-hmm.
0: Isn't it crazy how fast this got here? Not to be like cliche elevator talk guy, but my goodness.
1: It's pretty fast, yeah.
0: What happened to this year? I mean, I'm excited for it. I mean, who doesn't love a nice Labor Day weekend? Kenny, you just invited us earlier in the week. I've been thinking about your invitation. He's having a big party at the house.
2: Yeah, well, my dad and my family's house. My dad, as he texted the whole family group chat,
3: "All right, I want to do a mini palooza at the house this weekend, so I have assignments for each of you, and we need everything done and done right away."
0: So he rallies the troops, your whole family, and everyone has to take an assignment to be a part of the party.
3: Yeah, I mean, we need somebody's going to vacuum the pool. Somebody's got to go to the store. We need booze. We need food. I need a ferry captain to take people on boat rides.
0: Does anyone get away with doing nothing?
2: My brother, probably.
0: Yeah, because he's got the kid.
2: Yeah.
0: The kid is a great excuse.
1: He's got two kids.
4: He got two of them.
0: Yeah,
2: but my brother's wife, the mother of said kids, will be working probably harder than anybody else except for me. Wow. She'll be cooking and decorating.
1: She's really good at decorating.
0: Even on holiday weekends, it seems like your family wants to spend time with one another. And I think that's not always the most common thing. Right? I mean, people are so apart, and I think that's beautiful.
2: Well, it's nice that we're able to tolerate each other. Also, we like using my dad's house and his fun toys that he's accumulated over the years. So, yeah, it's cool. I mean, we're very fortunate in that sense.
0: That's good.
2: There's a pool. There's stuff like that to do.
4: My husband Archie and I and my nieces and nephews had a chance to hang out with Kenny's family at his dad's house. And as he would say, somebody has to play with the toys. Like, he doesn't mind people, you know, going on the boat and, like, using his things. He's really just generous.
0: Listen, I'll let you know if I can make it.
2: Yeah, we'd love to have you.
0: When's the RSVP date?
3: ASAP.
0: Okay.
5: It was yesterday.
0: Yeah. So the big drama that happened last time was your dog, Jazz, bit my kid.
2: Mm-hmm.
0: So she...
4: Just keep the dog away from the kid.
0: Yeah. Is the dog going to be at the party?
2: Yeah.
0: Okay, what do we do about that?
5: It's her house.
4: Well, I mean, she's already been bit. She didn't learn the first time.
2: Yeah,
4: don't
2: touch
4: the dog.
2: Pay attention, all right?
4: Yeah, don't touch the dog. What's the problem?
2: She's walking around and
0: she's
2: flapping her arms.
0: She's 6 years old. You know, my daughters love animals, and the only animal that she doesn't like is that dog, Jazz. And she'll always say, every animal, she wants it to live forever except for Jazz.
4: She's holding on to that grudge.
0: Yeah, so she's a little afraid, but Jazz probably won't bite her twice.
2: No. Well, okay. I mean, again, Noah just, you know, she's older now. And wiser.
4: Right, and that's Jazz's house anyway.
2: Right.
0: Yeah.
2: Right.
0: No, it's no big deal. I mean, she was totally fine. No skin broken, just a little scare.
2: It's a little nip.
0: Right.
4: You know, she'll keep
2: her
4: away.
2: On her toes.
0: All right.
4: Yeah.
0: You know what I'll do over the weekend? I'll interview Noah and find out if she still is harboring these deep, sad feelings for Jazz. All right. And then when we get back, we'll find out how she did and if we don't make it, how she feels about Jazz.
2: Okay.
0: She does love most fluffy things, and she's forgiving.
4: Well, they've obviously haven't bitten her.
0: Right. That's true. This is the TJ Show. There's more on the way. This is the TJ Show on The Biz.

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0: 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And how do I introduce you, Joe? Do I say former Impractical Jokers, current comic? What do you prefer now?
4: It's all that.
0: All that. Okay.
4: That's part of my bloodline, yeah.
0: This is Joe Gatto. Joe, I met you like 20-something years ago. And,
4: for sure.
0: You know, I've been talking about this movie incessantly since I saw it earlier in the week, and none of my friends, well, Kenny has seen it.
5: I saw it.
0: J-Bo's going to go see it over the Labor Day weekend.
6: Yes.
0: But you are seemingly just as passionate about Coyote versus Acme. You took your kids, I took my kids, and I actually think it should win an Oscar. And so I texted you, and I was like, hey, can we talk about this movie? Because I don't have anyone else to gush about it with. You loved it.
4: The movie is so good. It is so really, really well done. I mean, Will Forte acts with animated characters as if, like, it's reminiscent of Who Framed Roger Rabbit. You know, the reason why that was so magical was because you believed through the actors that those animated characters were in those moments with them. And I think Will does a great job of capturing that same magic.
0: Well, if anyone remembers Who Framed Roger Rabbit, at that time, that was such a groundbreaking film.
6: Oh, yeah, it was great.
0: And I agree, like, the technology in this movie is so good on everything you're describing, but also the message of it, and I don't want to give anything away because I don't even want to take a little bit away from it, mm-hmm. but just talking about, like, big corporations and what's happening right before our eyes, it's weird how Inception it felt. Did you get that same feeling?
4: Yeah, a little bit, and I think they did it in a good way where it wasn't preachy, if that makes sense. Like, it was kind of like, this is the message, but hey, by the way, this is a movie about heart and about a journey of a guy who's realizing that he could reach a different potential. Like, I liked that whole thing. Like, it was part of the movie, but it wasn't what the movie was about. Mm. And on top of all, like, the Easter eggs, I mean, I grew up with Looney Tunes. I credit it as one of the reasons why I'm a comedian. I just loved Looney Tunes. And there were so many great Easter eggs that were in there. And I found myself being, like, the only one clapping and being like, yes. And my daughter,
6: so
4: I had to explain
6: great.
4: To my daughter after, like, it's some stuff. And I was like, this is so good, so well done, you know? Part of that was really, really cool for me, too.
0: Yeah, it's pretty rare, like, the family across the board, they all loved it. Did your kids love it too?
4: Yeah, my kids loved it. I mean, I used to watch Looney Tunes with them when they were younger. I mean, I showed them all the Looney Tunes I grew up on, and then they had re-released a bunch of, like, newer versions of Looney Tunes, I think in 2020 maybe, and they'd be able to share a movie. I mean, we don't get many of those experiences because most of the things you're showing your kids, you've seen already, you know, and you wanted to show it to your kids. So yeah. It's kind of fun to have that.
0: Yeah, I was excited when I saw you posting about it because I've been literally telling my other radio show friends, I'm like, hey, can you, like, talk about it on your show? We need more people to see this movie. So doing some fine work out there, Joe Gatto. Great to be connected with you. Have a great Labor Day weekend.
4: I appreciate it. Thank you so much.
0: There he is, Joe.
4: Bye. Take care,
0: Pete. 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

0: this is real life, but I'm just going to allow my daughter, Charlie, who was at the center of this story, to share what happened. My wife goes to the gym almost every day, and she'll bring the kids along.
1: Okay.
0: And so here we go, my interview with my 11-and-a-half-year-old daughter, Charlie. So, Charlie, I heard there was some drama at the gym today. Can you tell me what happened?
2: Yeah, so there was two ladies. One was older, and one was looked to be in her, like, maybe late 30s. And they were, like, talking about this one teacher, and I was super bored, so I decided to listen in.
0: So they were talking about a teacher in some of the gym classes. Now, it just so happens at this gym, my wife teaches a class once a week. She knows a lot about fitness.
1: So Charlie was ear hustling.
0: Right, and a former ballerina, dancer.
2: And they were like, oh yeah, that one teacher who's teaching Pilates right now, yeah, she's such an oddball.
0: So they called the teacher of the class an oddball.
2: Yep.
0: Did they say why?
2: They were like, her classes are way too hard.
0: And who was this teacher?
2: My mama.
0: They were talking about
1: That's hilarious.
0: What you saying about my mama?
1: The oddball is doing too much.
0: You know, that saying, don't talk about my mama like that?
1: Yeah.
0: They're talking about her mama like that.
1: Oh my goodness.
0: It was the class that mama teaches.
2: Yep.
0: And then what'd you do?
2: So then I decided to ask the lady. I said, hey, do you know what time it is? She said, yep. And then she gave me the time. And then she said, are you taking that class? I said, no, that's my mama's class. And then they look so scared. They're like,
0: what'd they say?
2: I just walked away and waited till I was in a room where they couldn't hear me and started cracking up.
0: You thought it was funny.
2: Yeah.
0: That is really funny, actually. You know, you don't have to say something. You could just let them talk, but that's a bold move. But you don't have to call them out. Like, mama's fine.
2: Yeah.
0: She's not going to get upset if somebody calls her an oddball.
2: I know. I was just wanting to see what they reacted to, like how they reacted.
0: You just thought it'd be interesting? Yeah. Was it interesting?
2: Yes.
0: Very interesting.
1: So, oh my goodness.
0: Can you imagine this? Would you ever have the nerve to approach and get yourself in the middle of a conversation like that?
1: No, I wouldn't.
0: I mean, I would think I'd be terrified.
1: Not as a child, not as an adult.
3: Right. Excuse me, ma'am. What time is it? 2:30? No, it's time to stop talking about my mama.
0: Yeah.
1: No.
0: Oh
1: my gosh.
0: My wife called me yesterday to tell me that story, and I was like, you've got to be kidding me that really happened.
3: So
0: I couldn't believe it. But there you go. You got to be careful what you're saying around people, right? This is the TJ Show.
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4: What's going on, everyone? Tubby here at Wilder RV Weather Center. We'll look at your Labor Day forecast for West Central Missouri, and I will continue with my 10th day in a row with us having daytime highs above 95 degrees. We are expecting temperatures near 100 for this afternoon. Now, we do have a sneaky chance of an isolated thunderstorm this afternoon and into this evening. Now, that's something we have not heard in a while. 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

0: is the TJ Show. Our news, it sounds different around here. Kenny reads through every story he can find, and then he brings us the most interesting ones. Kenny, what's happening on the planet today?
1: Were any of you guys using AI yesterday, ChatGPT, Claude? Did you notice anything?
2: No.
1: Okay, well, for people who do use it often, they were a little upset because there was a widespread outage that hit all major AI providers, including ChatGPT, Claude, Google Gemini, Microsoft Copilot, and X's Grok. All of them were down for about an hour or more yesterday.
2: At the same time. Huh.
0: It's interesting that I thought they were all different.
2: Uh-huh.
0: I thought they were with different companies.
2: And not connected.
1: Yeah. Now, that's what they're saying. They say a brief single platform disruption, that will occur occasionally, but for all of them to go down at the same time unheard of.
0: Yo, bro.
1: And we still don't know the exact root cause.
0: Are they working together, man?
2: I can't wait for the article to come out, or the statement to come out about how they're not all connected and we have to believe the lies. I'm looking forward to reading that.
0: I don't know, man. If there's a robot takeover, you'd think the robots would be on the same team. Don't get me started. It's Labor Day weekend. We're supposed to just chill out.
2: Oh, teamwork's best when they're all on the same page, when there's unity, and that means robots too.
0: Well, why don't we unify as humans? Has anyone mentioned that?
1: Well, what if this is...
0: Can we... Guys, let's get on the same team.
1: What if this is humans coming together to fight back against the robot takeover?
0: Then my prediction is...
1: And they attacked all of them at the same time.
0: Oh, didn't think of that.
2: Oh, okay.
1: Yeah, that was my
2: thought. Look at you thinking, Kenny. That's crazy.
1: Sometimes it happens.
0: Yeah, why are we assuming the worst about these tech giants? They've been so lovely. I mean, listen, don't you love getting a package the day you order it at your front door?
2: That is still wild.
0: Yes, it's exciting.
1: Yeah, now the only thing that Mashable, who's reporting on this, mentioned is that it might have been an internet outage that maybe affected all of them, and perhaps all of their headquarters are usually in Silicon Valley, so that had something to do with it, but I'm guessing there.
0: Sometimes better to ignore. Let's just go to the next one. I'm sure everything's fine.
2: We can't keep ignoring stuff like this. No.
1: So, do you guys know how in some states you're able to turn in used aluminum cans and glass bottles and they'll pay you for it, like 5 or 10 cents?
0: Oh, yes.
1: Michigan is one of those states, and a 39-year-old man just won $500,000 off a scratch-off lottery ticket using the money that he got from returning aluminum cans.
2: That's Ooh, awesome.
0: I like that.
2: Okay.
1: Yeah.
0: That's fun, because there's really no risk. He's doing a nice thing. And the little money that he gets from that, you put it into a lottery ticket. How about that?
1: Yeah, it's his Sunday ritual. Every Sunday, this guy returns cans. He takes that money and buys lottery tickets. And this time, it worked out for him. He purchased that ticket at a CVS pharmacy. $500,000.
0: Wow.
1: Congratulations.
2: Wow.
0: Good for him. I love that.
2: Do you think he'll stop picking up cans?
0: No, I bet he'll keep doing it.
2: Yeah,
0: I bet
2: so
0: it's become
2: too.
0: A part of his life.
1: Yeah. They say it's a Sunday ritual.
0: Kenny, thanks for keeping us somewhat informed.
1: That's what's happening.
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0: Wow. 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
1: You guys are awesome. 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
2: Hey everyone, Tubby here at Wilder RV Weather Center with a look at your Labor Day forecast for West Central Missouri, and I will be continuing with my 10th day in a row with us having daytime highs above 95 degrees. We are expecting temperatures near 100 for this afternoon. Now, we do have a sneaky chance of an isolated thunderstorm this afternoon into this evening, and that's something we have not heard in quite some time. This look at the SkyTrack weather forecast is brought to you by Clint's Bar and Grill.
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0: TJ Show. Candy, in Wisconsin, you have a story for us. Go ahead.
1: So I was on my way home from work, and I saw this baby kitty in the middle of the road. Mm-hmm. And I'm like, oh my gosh, I can't leave this baby kitty. It hasn't been like 2 weeks old. I can't leave this baby kitty in the middle of the road. So I pulled over safely, got out of my car. It freaked out and attacked me.
0: Oh, yeah.
1: It was a trap.
2: It was just 2 weeks. How much pain could it cause? It was a baby.
1: My finger was gushing out.
2: Oh.
1: Like this. Yeah. This. I thought maybe I was going to get rabies.
0: Did you get a rabies shot?
1: No. But it's all healed and I'm fine. I didn't get no fever or nothing.
0: Wait, how many days ago?
1: This was like a week.
0: Okay. Would rabies have gotten her at this point?
2: I don't know. I just know that once you start showing symptoms, you're a done deal.
0: Yeah, Candy, wait a minute.
2: There's no going back.
0: This is not good. You didn't go to a doctor or anything to get yourself checked out?
1: It's fully healed.
0: Kenny, look up when do rabies symptoms start showing?
1: Probably like the day after.
0: Well, probably is not something we want to bank on.
2: You don't seem really sure. You don't really know.
3: Yeah. So I'm reading here that rabies symptoms usually appear 1 to 3 months after an exposure.
0: Candy, can you go to the doctor?
2: Yes, what? Please.
0: Yeah, seriously, go to the doctor.
1: Oh, okay. I will go to the doctor.
0: Yeah, just tell him what happened and, you know, just get checked out.
2: Yeah,
0: you want to be safe.
2: You want to make sure that you know you don't have rabies. Where's this kitty? Do you have a cat?
1: First of all, I think there was something wrong with it because it looked like it had mange. The face was like
0: Candy,
1: barely any hair.
0: You got to go to the doctor.
2: Oh, my
1: gosh. Okay, Mom.
0: You just call me Mom?
2: No, seriously. That's a serious matter.
0: Yeah, you want me to put my mom on the phone? Don't get me started. I'll call her right now. And she will come to Wisconsin and take a rope and tie you up and drag you to the doctor.
1: I will go to the doctor, guys. Okay, fine.
0: Well, you started
1: anyway,
0: it.
2: Like, soon.
1: It bumped on. Okay, after work.
0: Kitty, have you seen yourself in the mirror today?
1: Yes.
0: Did you have any foam coming out of your mouth?
1: No, I look very beautiful.
0: Okay.
2: Well, that's good. I'm happy to hear that. But still, go tell a doctor what happened.
0: Take care of yourself,
2: verbatim, and then they can decide if you should get rabies vaccines.
1: Well, I can go to the doctor just to make sure and spend $175 because I don't have no insurance.
2: My gosh, and stop doing stuff like that.
0: Let the cat live. Cats, like, they'd rather be stray cats anyway. Like, if they have a choice.
1: It was in the middle of the road. I didn't want it to get hit by a car.
0: Yeah, but
1: I said? I swore at it, and I said, I'm just trying to save your life.
2: That's fair. Yeah.
0: Take care of yourself, Candy, please. You got to get checked up on that.
1: Okay, I won't mess around with that.
0: And selfishly, we need every listener we can get. I mean, you can't just go get rabies. I mean, come on, you're such a great caller.
2: Oh, my goodness.
0: Please.
2: Please go see a doctor.
1: I will go see a doctor, guys. Man.
0: We love you, Candy. 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
0: 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I feel like this would deeply annoy me if I was an NFL player and they told me I had to play a game in Australia to kick off the whole season. There's this crazy time difference. We're talking 17 hours. And so this is happening for the first time ever. It's the Rams versus the 49ers. This is going to be next Thursday, but it'll be Friday in Australia because, you know, Australia is living in the future.
2: Mm-hmm. Yes.
0: And the Rams, everyone's talking about them like they're going to be the best thing ever this year. I know you're a fan.
3: I am a fan, yes.
2: They're the favorites to win the Super Bowl.
0: But the sleep experts are now weighing in saying this could be a huge problem because the 49ers have one strategy, the Rams have another. I think this is kind of fascinating. So the 49ers just arrived in Australia yesterday, and they're trying to, like, get acclimated to the time and live as Australians for a week before the game.
2: How you going?
0: Yep, exactly.
3: Just like that. Mm-hmm.
2: Crikey.
0: Kangaroo.
4: Dingoes.
0: Then the Rams, they're doing a different strategy. They're going in right before the game, and some sleep experts are saying, well, there's a risk there. If they don't fall asleep on the plane, they're going to be playing the game with this horrible sleep deficit, which is not great for anything, especially a physical game like that.
2: Yeah, and travel 17 hours on a plane, whatever it is, that could be draining in and of itself.
0: Oh, so why does the NFL need to do this to their players? And especially, like, the team everyone's talking about, the Rams, it's their star team. Why would they put them through this? Doesn't make any sense.
2: Well, the NFL wants to expand and be global like soccer is. And they're going to have more and more international games. The players don't like this. It's very clear. The players don't like this. But Roger Goodell, the commissioner of the NFL, he wants to make the NFL international. In 5-10 years, there will be a team in Australia. There will be a team in London. There will be a team in Paris.
3: TJ, why does any company want to expand and grow?
0: Expansion.
3: Why?
0: Isn't it big enough?
2: Ka-ching! Follow the money.
0: Yeah. I know, but doesn't it make a lot of money already?
2: And it makes plenty of money.
3: A loss, you know?
0: Yeah, I guess, you know, they say when you start getting into the billions, then you wonder, well, how do I get to 10 billion? And then can
3: it's
0: I,
3: like,
0: do 100
3: do
0: billion? Then what about that T, the trillions?
2: Ooh, how about quintillion?
0: Yeah, it's pretty. Can I own a planet? It's like, can you just, how about one football team? That's enough.
3: That's enough.
0: It's my grandfather used to say, how many filet mignons could a person eat?
3: I could eat two. I could definitely eat two.
0: That's impressive. Yeah, that's very impressive.
3: I love beef. So the Rams are hoping to get there the day before because the game will be at 10:30 a.m. and it'll be, what, 8:30 p.m. here in the States?
0: Yeah, so they're playing at 8:30 in the morning.
3: So to them, they'll be playing at 10:30 in the morning, 8:30 p.m. in the
0: right,
3: States.
0: Right, so it'll still be like 8:30.
3: Right, so they'll feel like it's like a night game. My thing is, after the game is done, are they going to be able to sleep because it's daylight outside in Australia?
0: Oh, so many questions.
2: Well, they want to fly. They're flying straight back after the game, the Rams are. I think the San Francisco 49ers are going to stay there a little bit longer.
0: That would annoy me too if I'm in Australia. It's like, yo, let's hang. Let's go see the town.
3: Let's go do stuff.
0: Go to the zoo.
2: And the Rams are going to pretend like they're on Pacific California time for the whole entire duration.
3: All right, well,
0: we'll
3: see
0: what happens.
3: Who does well.
0: This is the TJ Show.
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0: 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This is the TJ Show. Welcoming back to the show, once again, one of my favorite guests of all time, brother-in-law Josh. This is my brother-in-law. Hey, Josh.
1: Hey, TJ.
0: So I got an emergency message from my wife, Jess, yesterday. There was a little change in plans, a weather event at the pool. Next thing you know, there's a play date happening at my home between Josh and another man you crossed paths with in our community. You guys kind of hit it off in conversation. You thought, hey, maybe this could be a friend. And all of the wives collectively got together because, you know, man friends are so rare in this wild, isolated world that we're in. They were like, this might actually be a friendship. We've got to get them together. And so yesterday was the glorious day. You were in the same room with this man that you had a nice conversation with. And we said we would do a follow-up. Do you have a new friend, Josh? How did it go?
1: I think so. As far as a first connection, it was very good. But also, not only were wives there, but my parents came by to make sure, you know, that everything was fine.
0: Well, and I used the word play date intentionally because it was a play date. I was there.
1: It was literally a play date. Literally. But it was great. It was fantastic. Conversation flowed. Your wife, my sister, was a fantastic host. Excellent. The icing's weird. It's weird, but that's okay. We'll get past it.
0: What icing are you talking about?
1: You guys don't like ice. You never have ice. Me and Pop talk about it all the time.

0: Oh, well, that's very true. That's very true. But in my family, we bought an exterior ice maker. We're very serious about ice. Then we go to TJ's and Jess's, and they have maybe 4 ice cubes in a tray split among like 17 people.
1: Oh, their drinks are room temperature.
2: We have to fix our ice situation.
1: It's great.
2: We're not as passionate about ice as you are, but I hear what you're saying. That is a problem.
0: I have an extra ice machine. I was going to give to Jess, and she said flat out, no.
1: Okay, that's fair.
2: Okay.
1: She doesn't want to deal with it.
0: No.
2: Josh, the question that I've been wondering, could you see yourself at another event with this man after this first meeting where you guys start to share your heart with one another? You think it could go
0: Absolutely.
2: In that direction?
0: 100%. I mean, we're both dads.
1: Numbers exchange and like, are you guys in touch?
0: We're not there. We're not there.
1: My bad. I don't want to rush it.
2: Still going through the parents,
1: okay?
2: This relationship needs to be chaperoned.
0: The way I look at it, like, I'm like in the woods, right? And I've got seed in my hand. The deer is coming towards me. If I make a big move, right? That deer is going to run off.
2: Wait, side question. Like, have you ever fed a deer from your hand? Just
0: another note. No, I haven't.
2: Have you tried?
0: Yes.
2: Yeah, of course.
1: Yeah, they ran off. Yeah.
2: That's who Josh is.
0: It ran away.
2: Well, Josh,
0: I don't have patience.
2: I love the attempt here at a new friendship, and it was great to hang out with you for a limited amount of time yesterday.
0: Yeah, it was awesome.
2: I appreciate you, and have a great rest of your day.
0: All right, guys. Thanks, TJ. Love you.
1: All right.
2: Love you too.
1: Right, nice talking to you.
0: Bye.
1: Bye.
0: Bye, guys.
2: Inspiration to any man who might be hesitant to make a new friend. Listen to how jovial that man is right there. My brother-in-law.
1: He's excited.
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6: Hey everyone, Stubby here at Wilder RV Weather Center with a look at your Labor Day forecast for West Central Missouri. And I will continue with my 10th day in a row with us having daytime highs above 95 degrees. We are expecting temperatures near 100 for this afternoon. We do have a sneaky chance of an isolated thunderstorm this afternoon into this evening. That's something we haven't heard in a while. This look at the Skytrack weather forecast is brought to you by Gary Towing in Clinton.
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0: Ah, Labor Day. When I get to take as many naps as my cat.
1: That's right, Mr. Belvedere. You're a good boy.
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0: 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This is the TJ Show, and our news, it sounds a little bit different around here. Kenny reads through every story he can find, and then he brings us the most interesting ones. Kenny, what's happening on the planet today?
1: There's a video that's getting a lot of attention, and as someone who's getting married in a couple of months, it definitely caught mine. So there's this couple, they're in Norwich, the UK, and they're getting married alongside a river, and they're taking photos with their photographer at the water's edge. They're on the dock, and the photographer says to the couple, "I think it would be cute if you guys took a picture in that canoe that's docked over there."
0: Well.
1: And the couple made a grave mistake. They tried to get on the canoe at the same time, and as soon as they stepped on the canoe, it tipped over, and they were soaking wet.
2: Man.
1: Full bridal gown, full tuxedo, in the water.
0: On the wedding day.
1: On the wedding day.
0: So the question is this guy a real deal photographer or not? Does he take photos while they're actually in the water?
2: I hope so.
1: You know, something from the video, you could see the camera flashing.
0: Yeah, you keep shooting.
2: Yeah.
0: You keep going.
1: Shooting. The poor groom had his phone in his pocket.
0: Yeah.
1: It did appear they had a sense of humor about it. They started laughing, and they even gave a little kiss in the water.
2: That's
1: so
2: perfect.
1: I think that'll be something to remember.
0: So maybe it's an even better photo. Maybe this photographer is such a genius, he knew what was going to happen.
1: Yeah.
0: And he's like, we're going to get this shot.
2: Nah, I'm not giving him that much credit.
0: Well, you know what? I hope he plays it off that way.
2: Yeah.
1: It's a truly one-of-a-kind photo.
0: And then I guess what? You get sweatpants and you go, all right, whatever. Who cares? We'll be more comfortable
2: dry
0: the rest
2: out.
0: Of the wedding.
2: Hope it's really sunny so you can dry out.
0: Yeah. Put it under the ceiling fan of the venue.
2: Yeah.
0: Kenny, what else do you have?
1: Well, speaking of videos and photos that are getting a lot of attention, have you guys seen the photo of an actual coyote with an actual roadrunner in its mouth?
2: It's beautiful. Absolutely beautiful.
0: No.
1: It is incredible. It was taken by Alexander De Barros. He's a birder, loves birds, has been studying birds since he was 10 years old. He was hired by the LA Department of Water and Power to take photos in this particular area where he just so happened to catch a real coyote with a roadrunner in its mouth.
2: You know, finally.
0: I'm telling you, I don't know what it is, but this is happening right around the time Coyote versus Acme comes out, which, by the way, we love the movie. You saw it, I saw it. Jabo's gonna see it. What does it mean? I don't know what it means, but it must mean something.
1: Well, the photo was taken the exact weekend that Coyote and Acme hit theaters.
0: Okay, add another one to the list.
1: Also, they did research. There has never been a recorded photograph of a coyote eating a roadrunner. So this is a groundbreaking photo.
0: The same time the movie comes out.
1: The same time.
0: I'm telling you,
2: the coyote knew.
0: I don't know what it means, but it means something.
1: Yeah. Not only that, so this guy, Alexander, his father is an animator. His first job was working alongside Chuck Jones, who is the creator of Wile E. Coyote and Roadrunner.
0: Are you making this up now?
1: I am not.
0: Come
2: on. Is a coyote a paid actor?
0: Is it a cartoon you're seeing?
1: No, this is a real photo. And to make things better, Coyote vs. Acme, whoever's running their social media account, obviously saw this photo too. They were the first to comment with three shocked faces.
0: Of course they were. This is the perfect story. Okay, if you're not convinced you need to see this movie, I don't know what else it's going
2: to
0: take.
2: I'm excited. I can't wait to see it. I wanted to see it before it came out. I've been so busy, but I'm looking forward to it.
0: This is wonderful. Kenny.

0: Thank you for keeping us somewhat informed.
1: That's what's happening.
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1: What's going on, everyone? Tubby here at Wilder RV Weather Center. We'll look at your Labor Day forecast for West Central Missouri, and I will continue with my 10th day in a row with us having daytime highs above 95 degrees. We are expecting temperatures near 100 for this afternoon. Now, we do have a sneaky chance of an isolated thunderstorm this afternoon and into this evening. Now, that's something we have not heard in a while. 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

0: 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This is the TJ Show. You know, I was just walking through our lobby where we work in our building.
1: Right.
0: And one of the really cool things about where we work, they seem to care a lot about art. Like, mm-hmm. you'll see art displayed on the wall, and it's a lot of local artists. And sometimes I look at this work, and it moves me so much, where I'm like, oh my goodness, it's beautiful. I wish I could have that. And a lot of times, art is very expensive.
1: Mm-hmm.
0: But then sometimes you look at art, and you see the price that they're charging for it, and you go, who's buying that? Like, what do you... And I don't mean this disrespectfully, but they've got this exhibit up. And no joke, I'm stunned, and I think I'm going to become an artist. I got to show you guys. Look at your text messages. I just sent you this picture. So this painting is all blue. It looks like a sky.
1: Yeah.
0: And someone took a sponge maybe and put like some clouds in the air.
1: Mm-hmm.
0: Is there
1: white.
0: Yeah. Is there anything more to it that seems like, am I leaving something out?
1: No, that's what I see.
0: And so I go, oh, well, you know, it's bright. It's nice. Let me look at the price. $8,000. $8,000.
1: That's a lot.
0: $8,000.
2: For something your child could do.
1: For some blue skies.
2: Yeah.
0: Well, I mean, yeah, is it pretty? Sure. Would I purchase it? If it was $150, totally.
2: Right.
0: I'd actually buy
2: sure.
0: it. And I'll find a place for it. I'll support this nice local artist. Maybe one day they'll add a cow in there, or they'll throw
1: yeah.
0: in, you know, a fence or something. A
1: couple shapes or something.
0: Yeah, maybe even grass would be like
2: I'd
0: the next
2: grass.
0: Level. I look at the price, and next to it is a little red dot.

0: And I go, I don't think that means this one's like sold out. I mean, it is one of one. So I just texted the very nice woman who runs our building. You know, I love her,
1: yes,
0: Genesis.
1: Sweet.
0: And I said, hey, just out of curiosity, that blue sky painting, did that sell for the price that's on there? Am I reading that right? She just responded. She said, yes, that sold for $8,000.
2: Okay. And I go, I mean,
0: guys,
2: that's subjective.
0: What in the world is going on
1: good
0: here?
1: For that artist.
0: Like, yeah. I don't know. Is this like stepping over a boundary? Can I ask her, like, can we do an exhibit and just see what happens?
1: Mm.
0: Like, can we? Would you do an art piece and like just see what happens?
1: I mean, I'll try, but it's not going to sell for anything. I know that much.
0: Yeah, but how do you know?
1: Because art was my least favorite subject in elementary school.
0: Can you draw a weirdly shaped square?
1: Yeah, sure.
0: Start there.
1: All
0: okay,
1: right.
0: And then maybe put a tree on the top, and let's go for $1,000.
1: All right, sure.
0: Kenny?
3: Well, I went to a paint and sip, got drunk, and did some painting, and I have this painting on my wall, and I'm super proud of it. I think it could sell for a good price.
0: Okay, so you're in.
3: I already
0: Heather?
3: Have.
2: Yeah, I can be an artist.
0: Could you
2: I have no doubt in my mind that I can be an artist. Not, like, zero doubt.
0: Okay,
1: so
0: cool.
1: Proud of you.
0: All right,
1: thank
0: so this
1: you.
0: Is a work in progress. If we get rich over this, now can we all just make a promise that we'll stay here on the radio? Still, you know, we'll do both at once, right?
2: I mean,
0: if we become like well known, right, Kenny?
2: Sure,
0: you're in,
2: sure.
0: Yeah. So it's not going to harm the show in any way. We just, it'd be cool if we can just throw paint.
1: I'm not going to get rich off my art. I know
0: I
1: that
0: think
1: much.
0: You might though.
3: Yeah. Where else am I going to go to get abused? So yeah, I have to come here.
2: I mean, most Americans have two jobs anyway, so you might as well. Just have
0: right. All right. So this is just an idea I'm floating out there. There seems to be a want for blue sky art. This is the TJ Show.
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2: Step into a place where everybody feels like a regular. Clint's Bar and Grill. 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

0: is the TJ show. Okay, I might have made a boo-boo here. I do feel a little bit differently after finding out this information. So a few moments ago, I was sharing, and this is a really cool thing. The building that we work in, they support local artists. And I like a lot of what they post. And there was one painting that I saw, and it looked pretty much like a blue sky. It was nice light blue paint.
1: Yeah, some white clouds.
0: It was pretty. But I thought, you know, if it's just putting blue paint on a canvas, I was surprised that I saw it sold for $8,000. And all I was saying is like, hey, nothing against the artist. If we can do that, that's why I'm bringing it up. Like, maybe all of us can
2: like
0: be...
2: You're backpedaling.
1: You're nervous.
2: Yeah, you're backpedaling.
3: It was simple.
2: Put your foot in your mouth.
0: I'm a big fan. Okay, so we did a little research. And then, you know, if you're hosting a radio show, maybe you want to do the research before you
1: open
0: your big mouth. I wasn't insulting the artist. I'm a big fan of his dad, okay? I love him. And now I didn't realize... So the artist's name is John Carter Cash.
3: Yeah, sounds I noticed the signature in the bottom left, and I was like, that name sounds familiar to me.
0: And so, you know, that's Johnny Cash's son.
3: Johnny and June's only son.
0: Yes, and I didn't even connect the dots. I'm like, well, no, I saw Cash. I'm like, oh, that's a fancy
2: name. Yeah, we all sat here and, like, Googled it, and I'm like, wait a minute.
0: Yeah,
2: hold
0: so
2: on a second.
0: I'm like, now I'm, it's a fine piece of work. It is, actually, and I'm very happy.
1: I actually would pay 10.
2: You said what you said.
0: No, I'm glad. Listen, all I was saying is, could he have added a cow to the page?
2: And it's some like, grass.
0: And some grass.
2: And
0: that's
2: a fence.
0: I did mention, and a fence, sure. But for $8,000, like, just personally, I want a cow and some grass and a fence. But it is a nice color. I did say that. It is pretty. And I said
2: say it was bright.
1: Blue?
0: No, I said I would purchase it if it was $150. But also, maybe I don't know art. And also, what I'm saying is, his painting actually inspired me. Like, I'm
1: all
0: inspired.
1: Of a sudden it's inspirational.
0: Yeah, it is inspirational.
2: No, he's
0: because
2: inspired.
1: Now
0: I
1: you
0: wasn't,
1: know that's John Carter Cash's.
0: Well, yeah, because I wasn't planning on having this extra job in my life where I'd become an artist and I'd put paint on a canvas, and it's a beautiful thing. My uncle also is an incredible artist, and
1: sure.
0: He teaches art at a very highly acclaimed school.
3: Keep on walking that line, TJ.
0: Yeah,
4: I'm walking the line.
0: Yeah, ring of fire,
2: you're in
0: right?
2: Some fire right now.
0: Ring of
1: fire.
0: Fire
1: at the
0: But let me also take a little longer to look at the other pictures. And
3: yeah, he's got other art there too.
0: He's got other art there. Maybe I only saw the one. And congratulations to John Carter Cash for selling his painting for $8,000. I mean, that's awesome. I'm so honored that I get to stand next to it.
1: Now that we know the artist is a famous person,
0: yes.
1: We like the art more. I'm sorry.
0: I wasn't trying to be disrespectful. What I was trying to say was thank you for inspiring me. And maybe we should get him on the phone. Can we find a way to reach him?
3: I mean, he makes music. He makes art.
0: All right.
3: He's all over the internet.
2: Should we tell him how you really feel?
0: Well, I don't know. Is he cool? Like, will he be upset with me? Would
3: I don't know too much about him personally.
0: Okay,
3: I am a fan of his music, though.
0: Okay. Very good. So, love art. Maybe you should do it, too. There's a lot of money in it. It's very exciting. This is the TJ Show. Congratulations to John.
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0: 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We've got Kayla in Asheville, North Carolina. Hello, Kayla.
1: Hi.
0: Hey, tell me.
1: I know this is random.
0: Yeah, go ahead.
1: And I'm sorry, but so for a long time we had a different show, and then for a while I didn't listen to the radio, and I know that's sad, but I got back on and you guys were on. And I just think that's awesome.
2: Nice.
1: And I love you guys. And it's so, it's like a blessing on the way to work.
0: Oh, wow.
2: Well, that's really kind of you.
3: I've never been called a blessing.
0: Well,
2: like
0: you are, Heather.
2: Oh, yeah,
0: you
2: no,
0: are
2: like
0: to me.
2: It makes you feel some kind of way, don't it?
0: Thank you for that. That is a huge deal to hear that from you. But tell me a little bit more about you. What is the most exciting part of your life right now, Kayla?
1: Oh, wow. Okay, well, tomorrow I'm taking my 18-year-old to get his license.
0: Oh.
2: Ooh, nice.
0: How is he behind the wheel?
2: Be honest.
1: He's great. He's just a nervous person, so he's waited until he was 18 to do it.
0: Mm. Yeah, I don't understand that. You know, Kayla, that's a new thing. I have some nieces who don't, like, jump at the opportunity to get their license. And I feel like this has been happening more and more over the years. I think back to when I was 16 years old, I could not wait. Mm-hmm. It was like, this is how I can drive far away from my house. Like, how do I do this? Where do I sign? I mean, it's an unbelievable, unthinkable thing. I know people who haven't gotten their license till their early 20s, and it's a choice they make. I'm like, what are they thinking?
1: I don't know.

0: and, you know, it's not like he's going out every day being crazy. Hmm. He's just a kid that wants a little freedom.
1: I wonder if it's the parents, or if they feel like you do. They're like, well, you know, if he's not ready yet, you know, you're not going to push him. And so the parents don't encourage their kids to get their license. And then they're like, okay, well, mom will just drive me everywhere. But I just didn't think that was cool.
2: No, I have a friend whose daughter took a very long time to get her license. And my friend was like, please get your license.
3: Yeah, my mom did the same thing. She was like, I want you to be able to take yourself places.
2: Yes, I don't know. Her daughter just wasn't ready. She has it now.
0: And take me places.
3: Yeah, right? Exactly. Drive you around for a change.
4: Yeah, passenger princess.
2: That's right.
1: Kayla, one more question. Have you seen Coyote versus Acme yet?
0: I haven't, but I have to tell you something really funny, really fast. I saw Dent in this truck today, and it had the outline of Wiley in it, and I thought that was hilarious.
2: Oh, that's fun. That's great.
1: Yeah, are you planning to see it? Because I think everyone needs to see this movie. It was that good.
0: Okay, it's on the list with Sheep Detective.
1: All right. Yes. Okay. So I've talked very passionately about Sheep Detectives. I will say, and this is hard for me to say, but I actually think this was a little bit better. They're both great movies, but this was that good.
0: Okay.
1: I loved it. So, Kayla, take that with you and enjoy. Have fun.
0: Yeah.
2: Since your son is going to get his license, maybe that's somewhere he can take you.
1: Yeah.
2: You know what I mean?
1: Go.
0: Oh, yeah. We'll add it to the list, too.
1: Designated driver.
2: Yeah, that's right.
1: Yeah. Roadrunner. All right. Have a great one. We'll see you later, Kayla.
0: Of course. Thank you guys for being awesome every day in my radio.
1: Oh, please. Appreciate that.
2: Thank you.
1: You guys want to keep doing it?
5: Yeah.
1: All right. Let's keep doing it.
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2: Hey everyone, Tubby here at Wilder RV Weather Center with a look at your Labor Day forecast for West Central Missouri, and I will be continuing with my 10th day in a row with us having daytime highs above 95 degrees. We are expecting temperatures near 100 for this afternoon. Now, we do have a sneaky chance of an isolated thunderstorm this afternoon into this evening, and that's something we have not heard in quite some time. This look at the SkyTrack weather forecast is brought to you by Clint's Bar and Grill.
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0: 104.9 The Biz. This is the TJ Show, our news. It sounds different around here. Kenny reads through every story he can find, and then he brings us the most interesting ones. Kenny, what's happening on the planet today?
1: There appears to be a trend among restaurants and businesses that are replacing their traditional food photography on their menus or flyers with hyper-realistic AI-generated photos. And people don't seem to like this at all.
0: How is that allowed? Because isn't that technically false advertising if it's not the food that you're actually serving?
2: That's what I would think.
1: Yeah, I think you bring up a good point. I don't know. But the article from the USA Today brings up one example. A guy from Chicago goes to his favorite deli, notices that they've replaced their menu board with all of these hyper-realistic AI photos of these different sandwiches. He says he lost his appetite. And he took the photo and brought it to work. His coworkers looked at it, and they were disgusted too.
2: Huh.
1: It turns out there is a psychological and biological reason for this. Experts explain that these images trigger a conflict in the brain between approach and avoidance. Because the food looks biologically unnatural, it activates an evolutionary danger response designed to protect you from disease, decay, or contamination.
0: How about that?
2: Now they lost that guy's business. It's like the company tried to use AI photos to not pay a photographer to photograph their food. Now you're losing customers, so you're still losing money.
0: Yeah, right. People don't want your food anymore.
3: Probably more money.
2: Yeah.
3: Yeah.
0: Yes, Heather.
3: I noticed this. There's a place around our building that has AI-generated photos, and I was looking at the photos. I'm like, that doesn't look like real food at all. You can, like, tell that, it, like, the meat that's supposed to be on the sandwich, it's, like, layered and, like, have these weird holes in it. It does not look natural
1: at
3: all.
1: Yeah, it looks almost too good to be true. There's
0: it still has, like, a piece of the pig on the corner.
3: It's just a cartoon face. Yeah, right? It's just
1: Well, there's something called tryptophobia. This is an aversion to repetitive patterns or holes. And these AI photos, what they do is they have patterns, unnatural textures, and repetitive details. So people that have tryptophobia, that they legitimately lose their appetite when they see these photos.
3: Yeah, that's what that photo looked like when I saw it.
0: I feel weirdly proud that we still have like this cool part of being human that we recognize out in the wild.
1: Yeah.
0: You know, it'd be like a deer who doesn't eat a poisonous berry.
1: It's an instinct.
0: Yeah. Look at that, Jay. But we got instincts still.
2: That we do.
0: What else you got, Kenny?
1: College football week one starts this evening and runs through Saturday. I would say welcome back, college football, but week zero was last week. They actually have a week zero where the season starts a little
0: more
1: bit.
0: Things that
3: Why
0: don't
3: they
0: make
3: just
0: sense.
3: Early. Call it week one.
1: I don't know. It's silly. But the Clemson head coach, Dabo Swinney, he is calling the state of college football governance embarrassing. There's a lot of weird things happening in college football. First of all, you have the transfer portal. These players are making money. They're just going from school to school to school looking for the highest paycheck. Mm-hmm. And what you have, what's really weird this year, you have players who realize after they're drafted into the NFL that they can make more money in college. They're going back to college.
2: I thought that wasn't allowed once you get drafted.
1: Yeah, there's a whole legal situation. There's like court injunctions and they're looking into this. But there are a couple players. Clemson's playing LSU on Saturday. There are a couple players on LSU that were in the NFL weeks ago and are now back in college today.
2: So do they go through like training camp and everything, then get cut and back in college?
1: Yeah, pretty much.
2: Get out of here.
0: Kenny, thanks for keeping us somewhat informed.
1: That's what's happening.
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8: What's going on, everyone? Tubby here at Wilder RV Weather Center. We'll look at your Labor Day forecast for West Central Missouri, and I will continue with my 10th day in a row with us having daytime highs above 95 degrees. We are expecting temperatures near 100 for this afternoon. Now, we do have a sneaky chance of an isolated thunderstorm this afternoon and into this evening. Now, that's something we have not heard in a while. 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

0: 104.9 The Biz. This is the TJ Show. Our Heather here, she got a brand new car, right? We were all celebrating for her because her old car, if it got wet, I think it would break down. Was that the story?
1: It wouldn't accelerate, so you couldn't go over like 25 miles an hour.
2: Which is hard for you because you love to speed and break the speed limit.
1: And it's inconvenient when you're on a highway.
2: Well, oh, no, that's scary.
0: Yeah, when you see just a drizzle, you go, uh-oh, this is going to happen again. Yeah. And the next thing you know, Heather needs help. But we're very happy for you. We were celebrating. You got a brand new car, taken into this era. It's got all the fancy computer stuff in it.
1: Yeah, it's too much, actually.
0: Heather tells me, oh, by the way, when I connect my phone to the car, because everything is pretty much done through the phone now, we're driving around these computers, it would just turn everything off with your phone and it would like reset every drive.
1: Right, just the Apple CarPlay, the computer, not the car itself. So the monitor would like freeze and then it would take like 5-6 minutes to reboot. It was just a mild inconvenience and it's annoying because it's a brand new car.
0: Yeah, I was like, take it to the shop, it's new. Like, you shouldn't have to deal with that. Never mind inconvenience, it should just work. And so you bring it in, sure enough, they had to replace like a CPU.
1: Right, yeah.
2: So they've had the brain of the computer.
1: Right, that's exactly what they told me. Yeah, it's the brain of the computer.
0: It's so annoying. Like, everywhere we turn, there's a computer problem.
2: Yeah.
0: And so, but the good news about this, so I drove you home.

0: yesterday. I got to meet your dog, Sassy.
1: Yeah, isn't she the cutest?
0: Well, cutest and outrageously old. This dog is 15.
1: Wow. Yeah, gonna be 15 in September. Wait, it is September. On the 23rd.
0: 23rd, okay.
2: Yeah, disrespect.
0: And this dog didn't care that I was there, but it was so calm. And I'm like, is everything okay? And you were like, yeah, she's almost 15.
1: Yeah.
0: I was like, okay, great. But like nice hair, no weird missing patches of fur or anything.
1: No, she looks great for a 15-year-old dog.
0: Looks like a hot dog, if you know what I'm saying.
1: No, I know what you're saying.
2: Hot dog, hot dog, hot diggity dog.
0: But to your car being so complicated. So yesterday, I get home. And my daughter, Willa, very nicely, because I've trained her. If you start tantruming because you want something, the answer is going to be no.
2: Did you say I trained her?
0: Yes.
2: Those are words you say for a dog.
0: Well, I had to show her.
2: You taught her.
0: I taught her, right. That's what I meant to say.
1: I play fetch with my nieces all the time. Go get it.
0: But what I'm saying is, okay, so I was begging them, all of my kids. I said, will you please quit Nintendo? I'm so over Nintendo because they've made it so complicated, just like the cars are now so complicated. You have to jump through, as a parent, so many hoops just to get your kid to be able to play a game. They wanted to play this new game called Fall Guy.
1: Okay.
0: I don't know what it is, never heard of it, but one friend says it, then a whole friend group has to get it.
2: Yeah, that's usually how it works.
0: You've got to confirm that you're the parent. You've got to click on a link. You've got to use an email address. The days of putting a cartridge in a system to play are long gone. My kids have no idea it was that easy.
2: You know, the same way you can go to antique shops and buy vintage things and go to thrift stores and buy vintage clothes, you can go to gaming stores and buy vintage game consoles.
0: I would love it. I would love it. They refuse it.
2: Go get a Nintendo 64 and that's it.
0: I wish it was that easy. I really do. But they're all connected with their friends.
3: Yeah, they have to get rid of their friends in order for that.
0: Right.
2: Right.
0: And so,
2: or you have the friends over at your house hanging out. Do you want that, though?
0: I would love it, but it doesn't exist anymore. It's so calm. Everything's so complicated. But anyway, love the world. Happy to be here. You guys want to do this again tomorrow?
3: Yeah.
0: Okay, this is the TJ Show. You're locked into the TJ Show on The Biz.

What's going on, mama? Something just dawned on me. I ain't been home in some months. Been chasing songs and women, making some bad decisions. 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

0: 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Hey everyone, Subby here at Wilder RV Weather Center with a look at your Labor Day forecast for West Central Missouri, and I will continue with my 10th day in a row with us having daytime highs above 95 degrees. We are expecting temperatures near 100 for this afternoon. We do have a sneaky chance of an isolated thunderstorm this afternoon and through this evening. That's something we haven't heard in a while. This look at the SkyTrack weather forecast is brought to you by Gary Towing in Clinton.
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4: 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Well, joining me today in our studio is Nick Holtman, as well as Nathan Bentoncourt from the Fly Fishing Expo with the Tri-Lakes Fly Fishing Expo. And we've talked to you guys here before and in the past, and your expo is coming up again this year. A great time for talk a bit of fly fishing. You know, KDKD and Radford Media Group does the Truman Lake Fishing Expo, which includes all fishing, but you guys put an emphasis on the fly fishing, which is actually really big around here.
5: It's surprisingly how many people fly fish in this area.
4: And I know I've talked to Andy Englehart in the past about this, and Nate, as you as well, and there's some ponds in the area that people kind of go out and do fly fishing on a pond.
6: Well, that's the problem, is everyone thinks fly fishing and they immediately think trout.
4: Right.
6: Well, you can literally catch about any species on a fly that you can catch any other way
4: right.
6: as well. So, yeah, these ponds, bass, bluegill, gar, catfish, anything.
4: So it's just a different approach of catching the fish.
6: Exactly.
4: Yeah, exactly. Well, gentlemen, first off, Nick, tell me a little bit about your history with the Tri-Lakes Fly Fishers and your part in the organization.
5: I have been involved with Tri-Lakes now for probably 25 years.
4: Okay.
5: I've been involved in their expos for that time frame. I am what my wife would call a worker bee.
4: Okay.
5: I have never held office. My wife has held office two or three times.
4: But you're the one that gets down and dirty.
5: They tell me what they want done, and I'll get it done.
4: That's great.
6: As my wife says to at our house, she's the brains, I'm the brawn. So you're the brawn.
4: There we go. Hey, tell me a little bit about yourself and you're a part of the expo.
6: I've been with Tri-Lakes for about 20 years probably. I've been with the expo, helping with it since about that long. And I'm currently actually the president of the club.
4: Okay, great. So we got the head honcho here. More of the bronze, right?
5: That makes him
6: absolutely no brains. Absolutely no brains, but yes.
4: Well, this is the 28th annual Tri-Lakes Fly Fishing Expo, and it hasn't all happened here in Clinton at the Benson Center, but for the last, I don't know, 4 or 5 years, it has been here in Clinton.
6: Yes.
4: Tell me a little bit about the expo, when is it going to be, and what people can expect from the expo.
6: It will be Friday. It kicks off at 9 a.m.
4: Okay.
6: At the Benson Center, September 11th. And then it'll also be Saturday, September 12th, again, starting at 9. Both days run 9 to 4.
4: Okay.
6: It's free admission, so we want you to bring the kids in. This is our show's only fundraiser. And what we use the funds for is we help out a lot of different groups. The Boys Ranch in Bolivar, mm-hmm. we get those kids out fishing and teaching to tie flies and things like that. We help Project Healing Waters. We've helped Reel for Recovery, Frontline Fly Fishers, which is a group of firefighters, police officers, military out of Kansas City.
4: Okay.
6: We've helped them. Operation, the Mayfly Project, which is where we get foster kids out fishing and stuff. So this is, you know, this stuff isn't free, so this is how we get our money.
4: Okay.
6: Is at this event, like I said, the door is free to come in. We want you to bring everyone, bring the kids.
4: Yeah.
6: But we have like bucket auctions and things like that to raise our money.
4: Nick, tell me a little bit about that. What are some of the silent auction items and the raffles that you guys be doing?
5: Well, this year we've added a couple of pieces of stained glass that will be involved. We have fly rods, I need to change that. We have spinning rods, fly rods, reels, you know, we've had some glassware,

0: Okay.
1: This year, if someone's donated.
0: Glassware's big. My wife collects glass, and her and I go out looking for uranium. I don't know if you have any uranium, but...
1: No, this is all clear glass.
0: But clear glass, but still, crystal. It's big. There's a lot of big followers for that stuff.
1: Crystal
0: yeah.
1: Bell.
0: Yeah.
1: Ooh. You know, which are okay. A lot of bell collectors out there. We've got some guided trips that are going to be auctioned off. One of them's for white bass down on the Spring River in Oklahoma. Do you remember any of the others?
2: Casey Flats, I believe, will be donating a trip to any Como, I think.
0: Okay.
2: But yeah, there's a lot of really cool guided trips throughout the whole Midwest area.
0: Great.
2: So.
0: And there's more than just you guys there. There's other vendors that'll be at the expo.
2: Oh, we'll have I take care of the vendors, and I think we'll have like 38 different vendors
0: okay,
2: there.
0: Great.
2: So
0: great.
2: We're full of vendors, and there'll be like 55 fly tires from throughout the Midwest.
0: Wow.
2: The best there is there.
0: Right.
2: So.
1: You back to auction items.
0: Okay.
1: Something
0: yeah.
1: a little unusual this year. We're going to have several pieces of art.
0: Okay.
1: You know, two of them are by Dwayne Hayda down in Arkansas, and then we had one donated here just a short time ago. But it was a limited edition print that came out in 1989.
0: Okay.
1: And it had never been framed.
0: Wow.
1: So
0: it's on canvas and yeah.
1: It's on paper, but
0: okay.
1: it's a. I think it was number 53 out of 300, and it's autographed, so it's a
0: wow.
1: cool piece of art. It's a saltwater fly fishing scene.
0: And I assume it's, some fishing type
1: yep,
0: theme. Yeah,
1: fly fishing.
0: Cool.
1: You know?
0: Cool at that, yeah. Well, those are some great items that people come up, and that's how you guys will generate your funds for the fundraiser is from these
2: exactly
0: raffles
2: right.
0: and from the silent auction items. So that's great. You guys kind of have, I see here on the flyer, casting lessons. You know, I'm a big trout fisherman myself. I love going down to Bennett, going down to Tanicomo. I'm a big trout fisherman myself. But fly fishing has always intimidated me a little bit. I just don't think I could do it. I have a fly rod. I have all the gear. I just never really learned to cast. And I think this is something I need to attend to.
2: Yeah, it is. And it is much easier than it looks. It's just a matter of timing. You come out, this guy will have you casting in no time. And I wanted to touch something before it gets away from me and I forget. Is I know we have a lot of guys out there who are crappie fishermen, mm-hmm. and they tie their own crappie jigs,
0: right.
2: or guys who tie their own bass jigs, and you think, this is fly tying. Same thing, guys. You need to come sit across to some of these fly tires and pick up some of the techniques and things, you know, like balance jigs for crappie and things like that. Mm-hmm. Something you may never have seen, but you can learn a lot by watching these guys tie, quote, flies, unquote, because technically you're doing the same thing we are in a crappie jig.
0: Right. And you might learn something different.
2: Oh, definitely. That's what I'm.
0: Yeah.
2: That's what I'm getting across. That's exactly right. And our vendors have tons of really cool products.
0: Cool.
2: Maybe you've never seen before.
1: Yeah. There's a lot of materials out now that have never been put into crappie jigs.
0: Right.
1: And we're tying flies that are basically a crappie jig. We just put our weight on a different way.
0: Right. Okay. And that all matters. And
1: yeah.
0: you can come learn why that matters
2: sure.
0: At the expo. And you guys got some great seminars as well as
2: all
0: guest
2: free.
0: Speakers there as well.
2: Yep.
0: And it's all free of admission. So
2: yep.
0: come on in.
2: And then come eat.
0: Yeah. Okay. Tell me about the food.
2: Go ahead.
0: You got to put them on the spot there. Like,
1: my daughter's doing the food.
0: Okay,
2: yeah.
0: okay.
1: I don't pay any attention because she's got it under control. But I had my wife wrote me notes and she said she's making chicken and noodles, we'll have homemade desserts.
0: Okay.
1: Pulled pork, pancakes, biscuit and egg sandwiches for breakfast.
2: And there is a charge for the meals.
1: Yeah, we do.
0: Yeah, of course.
1: And I just don't know what all she's doing.
0: Okay.
1: We blindsided her this year when we went to two full days. She said, I don't know that I'm going to take off work to do that.
0: Whoa.
1: She did.
2: I knew she would.
1: She took 2 days off
2: to
1: come support the club.
0: Well, gentlemen, thank you so much for joining us here in the studio. We're talking with Nick and Nathan from the Tri-Lakes Fly Fishers for the Tri-Lakes Fly Fishing Expo coming up, two-day event on September 11th and 12th. Gentlemen, tell me a little bit more how people can learn about this event if they want to jump online and learn more about it.
1: We have got both a website and Facebook page out there. They both have it. If they run across one of our flyers, which are posted all over town, the information's on there, and
2: there's
0: also a QR code.
2: QR code on there too.
0: Yeah. Right. Okay.
1: We've got a couple of members that are into this stuff.
2: Yeah. TriLakesFlyFishes.com is our website,
0: okay.
2: and then our Facebook page. Same thing. You can go there. So.
0: Okay. Very good. Well.

0: guys, we greatly appreciate it. You got something to say?
1: I was just going to throw one thing at you. You okay. said you've got a fly rod and stuff. You don't know how to use it.
0: Yeah.
1: If you can give us a half an hour, we'll get someone out there and have you casting.
0: Okay.
1: And yep. it will take no time at all. You don't even have to participate in the rest of the stuff.
0: Just come on out.
1: Just come out there and say, you will learn how to cast a fly rod.
2: Don't even bring your fly rod.
1: Yeah, we'll have fly rods there.
0: Okay, okay. Well, I, like I said, I love going to Bennett's. One of my great October getaways is down to Bennett, fish for a few days. I do love trout fishing. It's my favorite species to fish for. And seeing those guys up there on the dam, I always envy those guys. Because I'm down below the dam and underneath the bridge fishing with my spinning rod. But watching them just cast that thing, it's a piece of art.
2: It's a lot of fun. But it's not near as hard. It looks really technical and difficult. It's really not. It's just timing.
0: Okay. I'll definitely be out there.
1: We have to get you to unlearn spin casting.
0: Right, okay.
1: Because they don't work together.
0: Right. You got to unwind me from that and wind me up on the other.
1: Yes. There you go.
2: Yep.
0: Very good. Well, gentlemen, thank you so much for joining me here on our Spotlight today.
2: Thank you for having us.
0: It's a pleasure. We're talking with Nick and Nate here on our Tri-Lakes Fishing Fly Fishing Expo coming up once again September 11th and 12th at the Benson Center in Clinton.
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16: Hey everyone, Tubby here at Wilder RV Weather Center with a look at your Labor Day forecast for West Central Missouri, and I will be continuing with my 10th day in a row with us having daytime highs above 95 degrees. We are expecting temperatures near 100 for this afternoon. Now, we do have a sneaky chance of an isolated thunderstorm this afternoon into this evening, and that's something we have not heard in quite some time. This look at the SkyTrack weather forecast is brought to you by Clint's Bar and Grill.
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2: What's going on, everyone? 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We'll look at your Labor Day forecast for West Central Missouri, and I will continue with my 10th day in a row with us having daytime highs above 95 degrees. We are expecting temperatures near 100 for this afternoon. Now, we do have a sneaky chance of an isolated thunderstorm this afternoon and into this evening. Now, that's something we have not heard in a while. 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
1: Hi, it's Preston Smith from Greg Smith Ford in Clinton. 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
9: Hey everyone, Tubby here at Wilder RV Weather Center. We'll look at your Labor Day forecast for West Central Missouri, and I will continue with my 10th day in a row with us having daytime highs above 95 degrees. We are expecting temperatures near 100 for this afternoon. We do have a sneaky chance of an isolated thunderstorm this afternoon into this evening. That's something we haven't heard in a while. This look at the SkyTrack weather forecast is brought to you by Gary Towing in Clinton.
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1: Hey everyone, Tubby here at Wilder RV Weather Center with a look at your Labor Day forecast for West Central Missouri, and I will be continuing with my 10th day in a row with us having daytime highs above 95 degrees. We are expecting temperatures near 100 for this afternoon. Now, we do have a sneaky chance of an isolated thunderstorm this afternoon into this evening, and that's something we have not heard in quite some time. This look at the SkyTrack weather forecast is brought to you by Clint's Bar and Grill.
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3: What's going on, everyone? Tubby here at Wilder RV Weather Center with a look at your Labor Day forecast for West Central Missouri, and I will continue with my 10th day in a row with us having daytime highs above 95 degrees. We are expecting temperatures near 100 for this afternoon. Now, we do have a sneaky chance of an isolated thunderstorm this afternoon and into this evening. Now, that's something we have not heard in a while. 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
4: Hey everyone, Tubby here at Wilder RV Weather Center. We'll look at your Labor Day forecast for West Central Missouri, and I will continue with my 10th day in a row with us having daytime highs above 95 degrees. We are expecting temperatures near 100 for this afternoon. We do have a sneaky chance of an isolated thunderstorm this afternoon and through this evening. That's something we haven't heard in a while. This look at the Skytrack weather forecast is brought to you by Gary Towing in Clinton.
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5: Hey everyone, Tubby here at Wilder RV Weather Center with a look at your Labor Day forecast for West Central Missouri, and I will be continuing with my 10th day in a row with us having daytime highs above 95 degrees. We are expecting temperatures near 100 for this afternoon. Now, we do have a sneaky chance of an isolated thunderstorm this afternoon into this evening, and that's something we have not heard in quite some time. This look at the SkyTrack weather forecast is brought to you by Clint's Bar and Grill.
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0: forecast for West Central Missouri, and I will continue with my 10th day in a row with a 7-day time high above 95 degrees. We are expecting temperatures near 100 for this afternoon. Now, we do have a sneaky chance of an isolated thunderstorm this afternoon and into this evening. Now, that's something we have not heard in a while. 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
2: Hello, it is Jackson Blue. First caller of the day is Liana. What's going on for your Labor Day weekend?
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0: 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You got a birthday today. You're sharing it with Leslie Jones, Evan Rachel Wood, and Wiz Khalifa is 38 today. Happy birthday.
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Okay, it's Labor Day. 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
2: Hey everyone, Tubby here at Wilder RV Weather Center. We'll look at your Labor Day forecast for West Central Missouri, and I will continue with my 10th day in a row with us having daytime highs above 95 degrees. We are expecting temperatures near 100 for this afternoon. We do have a sneaky chance of an isolated thunderstorm this afternoon into this evening. That's something we haven't heard in a while. This look at the SkyTrack weather forecast is brought to you by Gary Towing in Clinton.
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0: Americans consume 7 billion hot dogs between Memorial Day and Labor Day. That comes down to 818 hot dogs devoured per second all summer long.
1: Oh, my God. That's a lot of mystery meat. Colin Carmen San Diego.
0: Ah, she already solved it. It's hoofs.
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2: Hello, it is Jackson Blue. Too soon for me to be Jackson Boo. I don't think so. You know what I did with my Labor Day today? I decorated for Halloween. Yeah, my Halloween decorations are up. You like that? You like that? Is it too soon or not too soon? I got dirty looks from some neighbors that were driving by. What do you think? Am I too soon for Halloween? I don't really care, but call me.

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0: soon. And you know why? Because I've been eating candy corn for like 3 weeks. Walgreens beat me to it like by a month. It's Jackson Blue. I decorated for Halloween today. Is it too soon?
1: Hi, I just wanted to say that it's never too early for Halloween.
0: Exactly, right? Should be a year-round thing.
1: Yeah.
0: I mean, I live across the street from a funeral home, too, so it makes perfect sense.
1: Yeah.
0: Oh, that's insensitive. My bad. Dear Karma, I'm very sorry. Please don't push me down the stairs.
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2: Hey, everyone. Tubby here at Wilder RV Weather Center with a look at your Labor Day forecast for West Central Missouri. And I will be continuing with my 10th day in a row with us having daytime highs above 95 degrees. We are expecting temperatures near 100 for this afternoon. Now, we do have a sneaky chance of an isolated thunderstorm this afternoon into this evening. And that's something we have not heard in quite some time. This look at the SkyTrack weather forecast is brought to you by Clint's Bar and Grill.
1: 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Happy Labor Day. It is Jackson Blue. Hello.
3: Hey, what's going on?
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1: The unofficial end of summer. 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I know I did with Earl Meets World. I'm only 3 episodes in, but I highly recommend it on Netflix. Alex Earl, she's pretty cool. What were you watching? At Jackson Blue Show on Instagram. 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
1: It is Jackson Blue on Labor Day, even though I spent today decorating for Halloween. Am I too early?
2: Yeah, you are.
1: Why?
2: Because I used to work at like a retail, like pharmacy, and everything always comes too early. It's not even October yet, man.
1: But I mean, I get too excited. I want to put zombie hands in my yard. I want to hang Frankenstein.
2: Well, if you're going to go, you got to do it all year then.
1: All right.
2: Do it all year. The guy that buries dead bodies in his yard.
1: Yeah, that's how I want to be known in my community. By all my daughter's boyfriends.
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5: Hey everyone, Tubby here at Wilder RV Weather Center to look at your Labor Day forecast for West Central Missouri, and I will continue with my 10th day in a row with us having daytime highs above 95 degrees. We are expecting temperatures near 100 for this afternoon. We do have a sneaky chance of an isolated thunderstorm this afternoon and through this evening. That's something we haven't heard in a while. This look at the SkyTrack weather forecast is brought to you by Gary Towing in Clinton.
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0: He's sweating on my blower, sweating on my press. This trick about to go off. Man, cause I'm so fresh, fresher than you. 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Fresher than you.
1: 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Choose your Monday adventure. You want to make a request? 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Choose one. And then text me. Text shout if you want to make a shout out. 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
4: All right, we should probably hold off and do this tomorrow since tomorrow is really Monday, even though today is Monday. I know it's confusing, but you know what I'm talking about. My Monday was going okay until blank. I don't care. I'm running with it today. 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Call me.

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2: Yeah, yeah, I know it feels like Sunday, but we're doing it anyway. 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
3: Hey everyone, Tubby here at Wilder RV Weather Center with a look at your Labor Day forecast for West Central Missouri, and I will be continuing with my 10th day in a row with us having daytime highs above 95 degrees. We are expecting temperatures near 100 for this afternoon. Now, we do have a sneaky chance of an isolated thunderstorm this afternoon into this evening, and that's something we have not heard in quite some time. This look at the Skytrack weather forecast is brought to you by Clint's Bar and Grill.
4: 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Shout out to anybody in labor on Labor Day. If you want to send a shout out, send them to me right now. We're going to air back shout outs in 1 hour. This is your 1 hour warning. So text the word shout. I'll help you out to 833-584-1234. 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

0: 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Reminder, today is Monday. It's not Sunday. Hi, it's Jackson Blue. My Monday was going okay until blank finish it.
1: Until I got a flat, went to go get the flat fixed and realized I need a new tire.
2: Damn, I'm sorry. 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
3: My Monday was good until I woke up this morning with one of my tires off of my car. It's gone. So that means somebody has my key lock. They only took one tire, though. They didn't take all four.
1: Oh, that's because they're probably unmotivated, lazy people.
3: Exactly. So now I have to be on guard, like, all night to make sure
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3: Takes my other... Exactly.
1: That sucks, and that's frightening, and that's terrible.
3: It is.
1: What a... He should have just finished the job so you could sleep well tonight.
3: Exactly.
1: Stupid, inconsiderate thieves.
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1: 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We'll look at your Labor Day forecast for West Central Missouri, and I will continue with my 10th day in a row with us having daytime highs above 95 degrees. We are expecting temperatures near 100 for this afternoon. Now, we do have a sneaky chance of an isolated thunderstorm this afternoon and into this evening. Now, that's something we have not heard in a while. 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

0: 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First there was the Gulf of America, then there was Lake America, and now Donald Trump is thinking of changing New Mexico's name. I'm already jealous, because when that list of the most patriotic states come out, how are we going to beat America, America? Also, he needs to spend a little more time brainstorming.
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5: 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I'm loving that show, Earl Meets World with Alex Earl. She seems so down to earth. So does her sister. And I just don't understand how with that dad. And that stepmom. Jennifer Lawrence also just opened up about something kind of weird in her life. I'll tell you about that coming up next.

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1: Hello, it is Jackson Blue. Jennifer Lawrence just opened up in an interview and said she Googles herself like once a week because even though she doesn't want to care, she does care about what the haters are saying. Gail is on the phone. Gail, have you ever Googled yourself?
2: No.
1: We're going to do it right now, Gail. 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
2: Tarmy, T-A-R-M-Y.
1: Okay, Gail Tarmy. Woman arrested for shouting naked at trees.
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1: I love that you didn't say it wasn't me. You're just like, I never got arrested for that. Thanks for the call, Gail. Thanks for listening to us naked in the woods.
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5: Hey everyone, Tubby here at Wilder RV Weather Center. We'll look at your Labor Day forecast for West Central Missouri, and I will continue with my 10th day in a row with us having daytime highs above 95 degrees. We are expecting temperatures near 100 for this afternoon. We do have a sneaky chance of an isolated thunderstorm this afternoon into this evening. That's something we haven't heard in a while. This look at the SkyTrack weather forecast is brought to you by Gary Towing in Clinton.
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1: Last call for shout-outs. 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
6: Hey, everyone. Tubby here at Wilder RV Weather Center with a look at your Labor Day forecast for West Central Missouri. And I will be continuing with my 10th day in a row with us having daytime highs above 95 degrees. We are expecting temperatures near 100 for this afternoon. Now, we do have a sneaky chance of an isolated thunderstorm this afternoon into this evening. And that's something we have not heard in quite some time. This look at the SkyTrack weather forecast is brought to you by Clint's Bar and Grill.
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4: 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Wow. 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What won't you do after this three-day, four-day weekend? 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

0: 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It's Jackson Blue. All right, finish it. After this past long weekend, I will never blank again.
1: Well, can I tell you what my dad will never do again? He will never ride a dirt bike again. He ended up in the hospital with a fractured collarbone, 4 broken ribs, and a collapsed lung.
0: Oh my gosh, was he trying to look like the cool dad riding that bike?
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4: What's going on, everyone? Tubby here at Wilder RV Weather Center with a look at your Labor Day forecast for West Central Missouri. And I will continue with my 10th day in a row with 7 daytime highs above 95 degrees. We are expecting temperatures near 100 for this afternoon. Now, we do have a sneaky chance of an isolated thunderstorm this afternoon and into this evening. Now, that's something we have not heard in a while. 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

0: caller of the day right now. Almost done with the show for today. It's Jackson Blue. My Monday was going okay until blank.
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3: Hey everyone, Tubby here at Wilder RV Weather Center with a look at your Labor Day forecast for West Central Missouri, and I will continue with my 10th day in a row with us having daytime highs above 95 degrees. We are expecting temperatures near 100 for this afternoon. We do have a sneaky chance of an isolated thunderstorm this afternoon and through this evening. That's something we haven't heard in a while. This look at the SkyTrack weather forecast is brought to you by Gary Towing in Clinton.
4: You're

0: Request a love and devotion, and then I'll see you back here tomorrow for another Monday. Oh, this one says, to Celeste, I still don't know how you managed to become part of all of my favorite thoughts. Somehow, even an ordinary day feels different when I know you're in it. With all my love, Adrian. Going out to Celeste from Adrian. It's today's request of love and devotion. 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